0: 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And from DuckDuckGo, a private search engine and browser, DuckDuckGo believes AI should be optional and private. 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

Live from NPR News in Washington, I'm Nora Rahm. Supreme Court Justices Elena Kagan and Amy Coney Barrett are testifying before a House panel at this hour on the High Court's request for next year's budget. It includes millions

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0: This is KYUK Public Radio for the Yukon-Kuskokwim Delta. I'm Evan Erickson. Drones are used across industries like construction, real estate, and even news production. But in Western Alaska, their applications also dovetail with subsistence activities and search and rescue missions. KYUK's Samantha Watson reports how one community's training program is using local knowledge to take flight.
1: This is ready to fly.
2: Along the old airport road in Quinnahock, a patch of sky becomes a classroom. A dozen trainees from across rural Alaska grip walkie-talkies and control pads as they learn to fly the boxy aircraft that hover above. It's a skill they'll apply to a number of different jobs across the state's rural communities.
3: Yeah, I'm doing this so I could count reindeer and, like, basically find reindeer.
2: 19-year-old Angelina Olrun is huddled over a drone controller. She looks for her instructor, who is hiding in the nearby willows. She surveys the area using the same thermal map she'll use to track reindeer as a herder in McCoryuk.
3: At first, when I came here, I thought it was going to be like pretty hard, but yeah, it's pretty easy.
2: She says the training put on by Nalakuk, a tech solutions-based subsidiary of Quinnahock's Village Corporation, has been approachable. Back home, it'll bring a new survey tool to the tradition of reindeer herding. Visiting archaeologists first put drones to wide use in Quinnahock to survey the Nunahlak dig site. Today's training instructor, Sean Gleason, was one of them.
4: We'd have a lot of people stop by, have questions, and we were always trying to be really friendly and let people fly, explain what we were doing. And the more that we did that coming back every year and year, it was usually like the teenagers and the kids who would be back every year, they wanted to fly the drone.
2: Eventually, Gleason says, some of those teenagers turned into adults. Now, they had a skill they could use in a career or help their community. Nunahlak has since opened its drone training to people from other rural areas whose trades could benefit from training in the village setting.
4: The village can be a place where there's a lot going on, there are planes above you, and we find that when we bring outside pilots in, even though they have the training, they're often over